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Don't touch them.

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And I set my watch against the city clock.

found a halfway room in a seaside town. 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Through my window I can hear the ship bells ring, and I wake to the smell of the brine.

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And then there was the quest for writing paper, and it just went on from there. I have it in my mind to tell you more when the time is right. But meanwhile, I'll be playing waltzes.

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Did they ever catch that thief? Who stole the relics of St. Valentine? Who says romance is beat? I can picture him running across the rooftops, laughing

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I'll stay here for a while. Through my window I can hear the ship bells ring, and I wake to the smell of the brine.

Yeah. You know what? I like the players. No diggity, no doubt. Play on, play at. Play on, play at. Yo, Dre, drop the verse.

0: Hey, baby, this your papa. Give me a holler. Time to holler back at you, you hear me?
1: You used to call me on my... You used to. Yeah.

0: The fourth date, he plays a trick on me. I go up to his floor, but he's playing dead, lying still. In the hallway, I panic, but then I see his smile. Is this it?
1: I think it is.
0: Is this it?
1: I think it is.
0: With the sharp black eyes, he sees my soul. Is this it?
1: I think it is.
0: Is this it?
1: I think it is.
0: Oh, piglin!

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1: Without you.
0: Leave a message after the beep.
1: Or not.
0: Goodbye.

Yeah, excellent the nice sound, Jamie T. H.D.N. And the other, that's a Walt Disco, the Schottische Band with their single Lies and the English musician Jamie T. Mat 3310 and the California band The Linda Lindas Ladies Are Burning Out, your funk nice single. Hallo, come on by the excellent band The Big Moon, bis mir gemütlich geht, Leute, so that's your nice single Fun. But in Toxicity, Mat 9 release.

So right now, I need everybody to put their hands up. 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

0: Jackie Blanco echte gëlle Mann. Schnell iwwer Hënn zu New York, wat net die gut Moppet.
1: Dirty dog. 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
0: Right on,

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1: 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Are you ready? Are you ready?
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You didn't seem to notice me deep in the ground.

Sometimes my mind drops me back in our room. 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Thought you were gone, but 6 years on, you're back again.